Welcome back, I guess. Good Lord, I go away for a month and what happens? The crazies take over. What the hell is going on? It's only April. Good God. I mean, seriously, it's like March was, they call it March Madness, but they have taken it to the extreme, let me tell you. It's like overseas even. The United Kingdom is now planning on banning 32 types of dog breeds, which pretty much includes them all, because a certain part of their civilization doesn't like dogs. So they want the Brits to bend over even more backwards and just go, yeah, okay, fine. Uh-huh. How many R's in fat chance? Holy cow. Now what else happened? Oh yeah, the government shutdown is still going on. Or should we say that's the Schumer shutdown again? Certainly could. Oh my God. Where do you go from here? And then of course they had the King's Parade. No King's Parade, sorry. Or demonstration or whatever. And I mean, seriously, this is the first time I've watched news in years, just because it's so depressing. But the No Kings thing, man alive, I tell you what, I thought it might have been cosplay there at the first, but oh no, no, no, no, this is the real deal. And actually, what it reminded me of was a group therapy session for the Democrats that went badly.

0: As a public service to our American viewers, here is a taste of what you Democrats can look forward to by way of our NDP leadership convention. First up, let's take a look at this clip.
1: Microphone 2, are you on this resolution?
0: This sexually confused individual running the show is Adrian Smith, a lawyer and activist who tried to shut down a Vancouver women's only rape crisis shelter because they wouldn't admit women with penises.

Speaking of sex, this is something else I got from my 10 minutes of watching the news. I found out that in Congress, 357 members voted to keep the information about the sex slush fund that they have quiet. There were only 64 people that voted, yeah, let's turn loose the names. But no! I tell you what, that was the most informative 10 minutes of my life. I mean, I built the whole program tonight around it, so you know, it's going to be good. Oh, I can't believe this crap. What is going on? Jesus. And of course, Kristi Noem, DHS lady. Yeah, she's got terrible taste in men, seeing how we're talking about sex. But yeah, she's banging Corey Lewandowski, and her husband is a cross-dresser. Hey!

0: There's a point of privilege on microphone one, then we'll go to microphone three. Go ahead, delegate.
1: Yes, hello. I was standing here with my gender equity card before you called on the previous speaker. That's my point of privilege that I would like to raise.
0: I will explain the speaking order, which is fixed, that I cannot amend, which is the pro-con rotation. You can move yourself up a line that you're standing in.
1: I am pro, and I was...
0: We went...
1: You went pro-con.
0: We went pro-con. Pro. And my plan was to go con. The speaker at con mic three also has a speaking card.
2: Yesterday, this card was used in an inappropriate manner. And while I understand in Ontario, we know this is equity, even if that, this was also used inappropriately in terms of gender. I want everyone to be mindful that these cards for individuals like myself who identify as a Black woman have no value outside of this space.
3: Seriously, can anybody make sense of this shit? My God. Bueller.
4: And now, it's time to get on the phone and talk with Radio Now's Dr. Onan Winkydink, author of the international best-selling self-help manual, Sex with My Hat.

Queen and Crazy Little Thing Called Love. Sorry, I've gotten off the beaten path here. It was just a real shock to my system, sitting down and watching TV for the first time in a very long time. Yeah, it's just amazing at what's going on in the news. I mean, the only, I shouldn't say the only, but one of the better things that came across in the news was we're finally going back to the moon.

worship and adore. In other words, please be true.

The main thing you must all take into account is that this political party actually wants to run a country this way. But enough of that.

There's a group I bet you haven't heard in a long time. Paul Revere and the Raiders. And a thing called Good Things. And we all know what this music means. Time to put your clothes back on and do something productive. Speaking of productive, I keep going back to that newscast that I watch. Actually, it's about a half hour worth before I just got too depressed and turned it off. There's some good stuff going on, though. Jasmine Crockett didn't get her seat in Congress. Neither did Al Green or Crenshaw. Congratulations. Weed them out. The moonshot, of course, was good. We'll be updating that on the next program, probably. But the government shutdown is... it's a pisser. And

0: John Thune. He's the guy that's standing in the way of the Save America Act. And that's just, I mean, hey, I've got a message for John Thune.
1: Animals without backbones fell down.
0: And you can take that to the bank. Trust me. Anyway, it's been, it was a depressing evening, watching the news, that is. But, I'm totally confused by why people are just letting stuff slide by, and other people, they demand that you pay them respect. Meanwhile, they don't care about respecting you. It's certainly gotten out of hand. However, here we are. I mean, Mondami became mayor of New York, and it was this last couple of weeks, there's been four terrorist attacks in his city. Oh, no, I shouldn't say his city. There's actually been a bunch of them around. But, there were two terrorists that threw bombs in New York. That's not too encouraging. You would think that after 9/11, they would have kind of figured that out. But it's the way New Yorkers are, I guess. What can you say? Shit. It's got to get better. Can't get much worse. But you never know. I've been wrong before, big time. However, I am done, my son. I hope you enjoyed something on the airwaves tonight. Do hope you'll join me again. You've been listening to the John Rocket Show, courtesy of the folks at Mission Control Studios. Great people. Stop by. Take a look at the studio. It's awesome. I'm out of here. Y'all take care, and we'll see you on the next one.
2: This is appalling news, and that's the way it is.

0: It's so fired up, fueled up, it's like fire shut up inside my bones. Oh, yes, it is. Yes, it is.
1: Isn't it something else?
0: I've seen what Laban's done on this. The force, the spiritual force of the spiritual power. Isn't that amazing?
2: And so, in fear and hot water, man is born.
3: I am La Brea Man. I am First Man. Wife and I live in pits. I discover pain and boredom, and how to use hands in self-defense.
4: I am his son. I am called Plowman. I was the first to dig the earth and make the rivers run backward. There was no stopping me or my wife.
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need two women, some need alcohol. 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

0: You're watching Channel 6, the hot one for the high desert. It was hotter than Hooker in Heater today, and hotter than Heater in Hellmouth, where the high was 133 degrees with thunder showers anticipated later this evening.
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0: Big job cotton swabs give your ears sex appeal no matter where you use them. 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
1: What?
0: I love you.
1: What?
0: Here, use this. No, in your ear. Huh? 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
1: Oh,
0: Now, I love you.
1: And I love you too, you itty-bitty Scooby-Dooba.
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0: Everybody's heading for woodshop. Stop by and talk to the carpenters. 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
1: I am gross and perverted. I'm obsessed and deranged. I have existed for years, but very little has changed. I'm the tool of the government and industry too, for I am destined to rule and regulate you. I may be vile and pernicious, but you can't look away. I make you think I'm delicious with the stuff that I say. I'm the best you can get. Have you guessed me yet? I'm the slime oozing out from your TV set. You will obey me while I lead you and eat the garbage that I feed you until the day that we don't need you. Don't go for help, no one will heed you. Your mind is totally controlled. It has been stuffed into my mold, and you will do as you are told until the rights to you are sold.
2: That's right, folks. Don't touch
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4: 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Ardegger was a boozy beggar.

0: A lovely little thing about a bugger when he's pissed.
1: 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Had him about 10 feet off the floor. And I could tell by the red clay on his hooves and his black aura that he was up to no good. So I looked him straight in the eye and I said, Sam Pacoo, there ain't enough room in this life cycle for both of us. That little devil up and challenged me to a game of 10-card tarot, Pentacles Wild. 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
1: now,
0: Jesus.
1: Roland the Roadie was only a toady who set up the lights and the mics for the shows. And Gertrude the Groupie was a rock and roll fan who stood by the stage door in the rains and the snow. 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
0: Friends, have you tried cornflakes lately, folks? 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

0: Yeah, that was AI May I from Champagne Alley, and you might be asking yourself that same question these days. AI? May I? I don't know. Keep on listening.
1: Did you ever notice how awful your face looks in a mirror in a restroom that has fluorescent lights? Every cut, scrape, scratch, scar, scab, bruise, boil, bump, pimple, zit, wart, welt, and abscess you've had since birth all seem to come back at the same time. And all you can think of is, I gotta get the fuck out of here!
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0: You are listening to Mission Control Radio on Pawleys Island, South Carolina. And now, for something completely different.
1: And now listen to this. You go a little further. You get the one, God's for you. You get, he's with you. And then the last biggie, God's in you.

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0: Howdy, little beavers. This here's the Lone Wrangler again. After a hard day riding fences and chasing desperate in-laws, Tantric and I know what we like to sit down in. A heaping stack of Jack Poet Volkswagens smothered in real Vermont brake fluid. Just that and a nice big cold glass of 30 weight is all we need to get Jack in the saddle again. That's Jack Poet, the Volkswagen of Champions. 5944 North Figueroa in Highland Park. Try some tomorrow. All right, Tantric, let's cut them off at the pass.
1: 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Ooh.
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3: Friends, have you tried cornflakes lately, folks? They're cornier than ever. 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

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Up here in Canada, where we have three political parties, the New Democratic Party has elected a new leader, Avi Lewis. He's an anti-Zionist, atheist, Bolshevik Jew, the perfect qualification for a party that is pro-Hamas, pro-IRGC, anti-capitalist, BLM, Wi-Fi, password people compliant, and hardcore feminist, as long as you support cocks and frocks. Sounds an awful lot like your American Democratic Party these days.

Welcome back, I guess. Good Lord, I go away for a month, and what happens? The crazies take over. What the hell is going on? It's only April. Good God. I mean, seriously, it's like March was, they call it March Madness, but they have taken it to the extreme, let me tell you. It's like overseas even. The United Kingdom is now planning on banning 32 types of dog breeds, which pretty much includes them all, because a certain part of their civilization doesn't like dogs. So they want the Brits to bend over even more backwards and just go, yeah, okay, fine. Uh-huh. How many R's in fat chance? Holy cow. Now, what else happened? Oh, yeah. The government shutdown is still going on. Or should we say that's the Schumer shutdown again? Certainly could. Oh, my God. Where do you go from here? And then, of course, they had the King's Parade. No King's Parade. Sorry. Or demonstration or whatever. And I mean, seriously, this is the first time I've watched news in years, just because it's so depressing. But the No Kings thing, man alive, I tell you what, I thought it might have been cosplay there at the first, but oh no, no, no, no, this is the real deal. And actually, what it reminded me of was a group therapy session for the Democrats that went badly.

0: As a public service to our American viewers, here is a taste of what you Democrats can look forward to by way of our NDP leadership convention. First up, let's take a look at this clip.
1: Microphone 2, are you on this resolution?
0: This sexually confused individual running the show is Adrian Smith, a lawyer and activist who tried to shut down a Vancouver women's only rape crisis shelter because they wouldn't admit women with penises.

Speaking of sex, this is something else I got from my 10 minutes of watching the news. I found out that in Congress, 357 members voted to keep the information about the sex slush fund that they have quiet. There were only 64 people that voted, yeah, let's turn loose the names. But no! I tell you what, that was the most informative 10 minutes of my life. I mean, I built the whole program tonight around it, so you know, it's going to be good. Oh, I can't believe this crap. What is going on? Jesus. And of course, Kristi Noem, DHS lady. Yeah, she's got terrible tastes in men, seeing as how we're talking about sex. But yeah, she's banging Corey Lewandowski, and her husband is a cross-dresser.

0: There's a point of privilege on microphone one, then we'll go to microphone three. Go ahead, delegate.
1: Yes, hello, I was standing here with my gender equity card before you called on the previous speaker. That's my point of privilege that I would like to raise.
0: I will explain the speaking order, which is fixed, that I cannot amend, which is the pro-con rotation. You can move yourself up a line that you're standing in.
1: I am pro, and I was...
0: We went...
1: You went pro-con.
0: We went pro-con, pro, and my plan was to go con. The speaker at Con Mic 3 also has a speaking card.
2: Yesterday, this card was used in an inappropriate manner. And while I understand in Ontario, we know this is equity, even if that, this was also used inappropriately in terms of gender. I want everyone to be mindful that these cards for individuals like myself who identify as a Black woman have no value outside of this space.
3: Seriously, can anybody make sense of this shit? My God. Bueller.
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thing. Queen and Crazy Little Thing Called Love. Sorry, I've gotten off the beaten path here. It was just a real shock to my system, sitting down and watching TV for the first time in a very long time. Yeah, it's just amazing at what's going on in the news. I mean, the only, I shouldn't say the only, but one of the better things that came across in the news was we're finally going back to the moon.

The main thing you must all take into account is that this political party actually wants to run a country this way. But enough of that.

0: there's a group I bet you haven't heard in a long time. Paul Revere and the Raiders. And a thing called Good Things. And we all know what this music means. Time to put your clothes back on and do something productive. Speaking of productive, I keep going back to that newscast that I watch. Actually, it's about a half hour worth before I just got too depressed and turned it off. There's some good stuff going on, though. Jasmine Crockett didn't get her seat in Congress. Neither did Al Green or Crenshaw. Congratulations. Weed them out. The moonshot, of course, was good. We'll be updating that on the next program, probably. But the government shutdown is... it's a pisser. And John Thune, he's the guy that's standing in the way of the Save America Act. And that's just... I mean... hey, I've got a message for John Thune.
1: Animals without backbones fell down.
0: And you can take that to the bank. Trust me. Anyway, it's been, it was a depressing evening. Watching the news, that is. But, I'm totally confused by why people are just letting stuff slide by, and other people, they demand that you pay them respect. Meanwhile, they don't care about respecting you. It's certainly gotten out of hand. However, here we are. I mean, Mondami became mayor of New York, and geez, within... well, it was this last couple of weeks. There's been 4 terrorist attacks in his city. Oh, no, I shouldn't say his city. There's actually been a bunch of them around. But, there were 2 terrorists that threw bombs in New York. That's not too encouraging. You would think that after 9/11... they would have kind of figured that out. But it's the way New Yorkers are, I guess. What can you say? Shit. It's got to get better. Can't get much worse. But you never know. I've been wrong before, big time. However, I am done, my son. I hope you enjoyed something on the airwaves tonight. Do hope you'll join me again. You've been listening to the John Rocket Show, courtesy of the folks at Mission Control Studios. Great people. Stop by. Take a look at the studio. It's awesome. I'm out of here. Y'all take care, and we'll see you on the next one.
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1: This key should be cut for $10,500, and easy money senses of a year to life, and nobody done. A complete price to you, including sticks and stems and seeds, wine soaked and sugar cured, completely clean for your smoking pleasure, the complete price. Only what the traffic will allow, and unmarked bills delivered to me, Ralph Icebag, in a plain brown wrapper by a brown shoot square in the dead of night. Let's take a taste of this fabulous Yucatan Blue, scored to you from the sky blue waters of that beautiful Mexican Bay, and picked by naked little froggy native boys in their tight leather aprons, running through the fields by the sea, all over the sea, crimson, sometimes like fire, and the glorious sunsets and the fig trees and the Alameda Gardens. And all its queer little streets, painted blue and yellow houses, and the rose garden, and the jasmines, and geraniums, and cactuses, and cactuses, and the flower of the mountains.
2: Yes, a rose, and the girls, yes, indeed, yes, to be all right.
1: Well, and well, here comes another. She asked me, would I yes to say yes, my mouth is flower, and first of my heart is rising. Yes, and further down, yes, which really passes on the earth. Yes, yes, yes, yes, yes, yes, yes, yes, yes.
3: Brings me to terminal. Another unfortunate word to be used in association with air travel. And they use it all over the airport, don't they? Somehow I just can't get hungry at a place called the Terminal Snack Bar.
4: This ain't nothing, no!

Bacon really might you made. 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When you're chewing on life's gristle, that grumble, give a whistle

0: by a thin, thin, thin 16-millimeter shell. And inside, it's delicious.
1: I'll bet.
0: That's Arnie's whole beef halves we deliver. Thirsty?
1: That's me.
0: Wouldn't you like some of this old Filipino creamy coming in shorts and quarts?
2: Yeah.
0: And tubs of slaw.
2: Give me two.
0: Sorry, only one tub for family. That's whole beef halves we deliver everywhere. Offer not good after curfew in sectors R or N.
1: They never come up into the hills.

0: shit. 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
1: Yeah?
0: You wanna mess with the kid?
1: Nah, Jake, I don't wanna mess with the kid.
0: Yeah, no, I know. I know that. How about you guys back here? You wanna mess with the kid? And you guys, eh?

Thank you. I'd like to introduce the horn section. On the saxophone, Tom Scott from the LA Express. Tom Scott. On sax, a good friend from New York City, also from Texas, Mr. Tom Bones Malone. Tom Malone. And also from New York City, Mr. Fabulous himself, Alan Rubin. Come on! Alan Rubin! And on sax, Lou Marini. Lou Marini. This next song is going to feature the horn section. It's a song by Downchild Blues Band called Almost.

0: I thought I would bring that perspective to the topic today is the issue of pandemic preparedness. And if there's one message that I want to leave with you today based on my experience, and you'll see that in a moment, is that there is no question that there will be a challenge to the coming administration in the arena of infectious diseases, both chronic infectious diseases in the sense of already ongoing disease, and we have certainly a large burden of that, but also there will be a surprise outbreak. And I hope by the end of my relatively short presentation, you will understand why history, the history of the last 32 years that I've been the director of NIAID, will tell the next administration that there's no doubt in anyone's mind that they will be faced with the challenges that their predecessors were faced with.
1: Hiya, friends. Ralph's Sportsport. Ralph's Sportsport Motors, the world's largest new used and used automobile dealership. Ralph's Sportsport Motors here in the city of Emphysema. Let's just look at the extras on this fabulous car. Wire wheel spoke fenders, two-way sneeze-through wind vents, star set mud guard, sponge-coated, edible steering column, chrome fender dents, and factory air-conditioned air from our fully factory-equipped air-conditioned factory. It's a beautiful car, friends, with doors to match. Birch's blacklist says this automobile was stolen, but for you, friends, a complete price, only $2,500 in easy monthly payments, and we're twice a week and never on Sunday.
2: And that last

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1: And thou shalt make also. Woohoo! 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Hallelujah! 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

0: Howdy, little beavers. This here's the Lone Wrangler again. After a hard day riding fences and chasing desperate in-laws, Tantric and I know what we like to sit down in. A heaping stack of Jack Poet Volkswagens smothered in real Vermont brake fluid. Just that and a nice big cold glass of 30 weight is all we need to get Jack in the saddle again. That's Jack Poet, the Volkswagen of Champions. 5944 North Figueroa in Highland Park. Try some tomorrow. All right, Tantric, let's cut them off at the pass.
1: Adina Freeway, Avenue 60.
2: And my word will not return void, and it will go to that which it was sent.

0: Hans Papa. All right.
1: Two will see the glory of God. Hallelujah.
0: When all

You know when you've been eating ice cream too fast and you get that frozen spot in the back of your throat, but you can't do anything about it because you can't reach it to rub it? You just have to kind of wait for it to go away, and it does. Then what do? Eat more ice cream! What, are we fucking stupid?

0: taxiing in, she says,
1: "Welcome to O'Hare International Airport."
0: Well, how can someone who is just arriving herself possibly welcome me to a place she isn't even at yet? Doesn't this violate some fundamental law of physics? We're only on the ground 4 seconds. She's coming on like the fucking mayor's wife.
2: This is Nancy Fancy with Home Economics. Today we're going to learn about our clothing. And the way we're going to learn is by making an actual piece of clothing we can wear ourselves or give to a friend. We are going to tie-dye a tie! Now watch carefully. First, we take the tie we're going to dye and tie it. When the tie is tightly tied, we dip the tie in the tie-dye dye. 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Retie the tie-dye tie, take another dye, dip the retied tie in this dye too. Take it out, let it dry, untie the tie, and you've got a tie-dye tie. And that tie's not all you can tie-dye. You can tie-dye a tutu too. Take the tutu, tie the tutu, dip it in the dye, let it dry like the tie we dyed. Now tear the tutu in two. Now you've got two tutus to tie-dye. Take the two ties you tie-dyed and the two tutus you've torn in two and tied, and dip them in the dye.

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1: Well, who gives a shit who turned it on? What does that have to do with anything? It's on, isn't it?
2: You're listening to me.

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1: Nah, Jake, I don't wanna mess with the kid.
0: Yeah, I know. I know what happened. How about you guys back here? You wanna mess with the kid?
2: Hey,

0: Thank you.
1: I'd like to introduce the horn section. On the saxophone, Tom Scott from the LA Express. Tom Scott. On sax, a good friend from New York City, also from Texas, Mr. Tom Bones Malone. Tom Malone. And also from New York City, Mr. Fabulous himself, Alan Rubin. Come on! Alan Rubin! And on sax, Lou Marini. Lou Marini. This next song is going to feature the horn section. It's a song

Yeah, that was from my band Champagne Alley. This is Carl Bingle, and you're listening to Mission Control Radio. And that was an ode to all the drunk girls out there back in our day. Hope you like it. Keep on listening.

0: And welcome back to the 35th annual Jerry Ford Palm Springs Desert Golf Rat Shoot. Well, the big surprise today, as we look up there at the leaderboard, is the sudden surge of presidential candidates among the front runners in the celebrity ranks. For a report on this phenomenon, at the ninth tee is Jack Rodenticus. Jack?
1: At the ninth tee with Ted Kennedy, sporting that thin mustache transplant, which I think makes him look very much like David Niven. His partner, Lee Trevino, just hit a very beautiful wood shot to the green, and now Kennedy is bending over the ball. There's that preppy backswing of his, so distinctive.
2: The shot's hooking! Oh, over the bridge and into the water! That's really a bad stroke for Mr. Kennedy. He's in trouble now. He'll have to dive for that ball. And he's talking it over with family and friends. He's waving his hand, waving away the advice of a lawyer. It looks like, yes, he will dive for the ball now and call the police in the morning. Ed?
0: Well, indications right here in the clubhouse are that this could eliminate Kennedy from the hunt. But let's go to Sam Norvegicus at the 16th.

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And now, for something completely different,

How about that band?

0: 40 years!
1: Enjoy your stay in Chicago or wherever your final destination might be. All destinations are final. That's what it means. Destiny, final. If you haven't gotten where you're going, you aren't there yet.

Right, oh, darling, you'll be home about 8:30. No, not going to bite. Beethoven's gone, but his music lives on, and Mozart don't go shopping no more. You'll never meet Liszt or Brahms again, and Elgar doesn't answer the door. Schubert and Chopin used to chuckle and laugh whilst composing a long symphony. But 150 years later, there's very little of them left to see. They're decomposing composers. There's nothing much anyone can do.

off, enjoyed a nice drink with their meal. 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Verdi and Wagner delighted the crowds with their highly original sound. The pianos they played are still working, but they're both 6 feet underground. They're decomposing composers, there's less of them every year. You can say what you like to Debussy, but there's not much of him left to hear. Claude Achille Debussy died 1918. Christoph Willibald Gluck died 1787. Carl Maria von Weber, not at all well, 1825, died 1826. Giacomo Meyerbeer, still alive, 1863, not still alive, 1864. Modest Mussorgsky, 1880, going to parties, no fun anymore, 1881. Johann Nepomuk Hummel, chatting away 19 in a dozen with his mates down a pub every evening, 1836, 1837, nothing.

0: on in.
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0: 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We've got the hard ones.
1: Gagglebacks from InfoNerd.
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1: Ultra Boring Adventure 2? We've got it.
0: Play with the big boys. Come on in.
1: You are here.
0: Come on in.
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I'm just wild enough to do what God said. 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
1: People like to sound important. Weathermen on television talk about shower activity. Sounds more important than showers. I even heard one guy on CNN talk about a rain event. Swear to God, he said, Louisiana's expecting a rain event. I thought, holy shit, I hope I can get tickets to that.
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You're watching Channel 6, the hot one for the high desert. It was hotter than Hooker in Heater today, and hotter than Heater in Hellmouth, where the high was 133 degrees, with thunder showers anticipated later this evening.

0: don't want it anymore, Dr. Gunderson.
1: Don't want what, child?
0: My coffee. The warden says he's tired of my coffee.
1: Well, it's been pretty clear that your coffee don't got zest appeal.
0: Zest appeal? What's that?
1: I don't know.
0: Oh.
1: That's the secret ingredient in Erzatz Brothers coffee. Yeah, look here. A blend of the finest Brazilian soya beans, Chilean chicory nuts, and Spanish flies.
0: Oh.
1: Here, take this can home with you, Katie.
2: The next morning...
0: Mara! Coffee warden!

that, Rachel. That was Champagne Alley with Vominos. So let's get on out of here. But wait, no, stick around. 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

0: notice how awful your face looks in a mirror in a restroom that has fluorescent lights? Every cut, scrape, scratch, scar, scab, bruise, boil, bump, pimple, zit, wart, welt, and abscess you've had since birth all seem to come back at the same time. And all you can think of is, I gotta get the fuck out of here!
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1: I'd like to introduce the horn section. On the saxophone, Tom Scott from the LA Express. Tom Scott. On sax, a good friend from New York City, also from Texas, Mr. Tom Bones Malone. Tom Malone. And also from New York City, Mr. Fabulous himself, Alan Rubin. Come on! Alan Rubin! And on sax, Lou Marini. Lou Marini. This next song is going to feature the horn section. It's a song by a Downchild Blues Band called Almost.

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1: 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Enjoy. Enjoy.

There's a passel of them theosophists at the other end of the bar raising the devil. Had him about 10 feet off the floor. And I could tell by the red clay on his hooves and his black aura that he was up to no good. So I looked him straight in the eye and I said, Sam Pacoo, there ain't enough room in this life sackle for both of us. That little devil up and challenged me to a game of 10-card tarot, Pentacles Wild. I seed him deal a high priestess from the bottom of the deck.

Hiya, friends. 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Ralph's Sportsport Motors here in the city of Emphysema. Let's just look at the extras on this fabulous car. Wire wheel, spoke fenders, two-way sneeze through wind vents, star set mudguard, sponge coated, edible steering column, chrome fender dents, and factory air conditioned air from our fully factory equipped air conditioned factory. It's a beautiful car, friends, with doors to match. Birch's Blacklist says this automobile was stolen, but for you, friends, a complete price, only $2,500. And easy monthly payments as well as a week, twice a week, and never on Sunday.

There's a passel of them theosophists at the other end of the bar raising the devil. Had him about 10 feet off the floor. And I could tell by the red clay on his hooves and his black aura that he was up to no good. So I looked him straight in the eye and I said, Sam Paku, there ain't enough room in this life cycle for both of us. That little devil up and challenged me to a game of 10-card tarot, Pentacles Wild. I seed him deal a high priestess from the bottom of the deck and then...

0: explore the funds offshore and skirt the shoals of bankruptcy. It can be Manly in insurance. We'll up your premiums semi-annually. It's all tax deductible. We're fairly incorruptible. We're sailing on the wide accountancy.
1: Oh, this is fun, Mr. Cohen. Fetch me another exotic cheroot. To port! Bring a port to Shelley!

0: in faith, breaking through, breaking through. Break.
1: One, two, I want two, three, four.
2: Half a bee, philosophically, must ipso facto half not be. But half the bee has got to be vis-a-vis its entity. Do you see? But can a bee be said to be or not to be an entire bee when half the bee is not a bee due to some ancient injury? Singing.

0: You ever been talking to yourself and somebody comes in the room and you have to make believe you were singing? And you hope to God the other person really believes there's a song called What Does She Think I Am? Some kind of putz?
1: As two postmen times three animal control officers divided by two gas meter readers makes how many bendable integrated community workers? Decode your answer now. Did you remember to carry the bomb?

0: The most interesting thing about King Charles I is that he was 5'6" tall at the start of his reign, but only 4'8" tall at the end of it. Because of...
1: Ireland, Cromwell, Lord Protector of England,
2: Puritan,
1: born in 1599 and 1658
2: September.
1: I was at first
2: only
1: MP for Huntingdon,
2: but then
1: he led the Ironside Cavalry at Marston Moor in 1644 and won. Then he founded the new model army, and praise be, beat the Cavaliers at Naseby, and the king fled at north like a bat to the Scots.
3: But under the terms of John Pym's solemn league and covenant, the Scots handed King Charles I over to...
1: Oliver Cromwell, Lord Protector of England,
2: and his ward
1: Sir, in 1599-1658
2: September.
1: But alas!
2: Oy vey!
1: Disagreement then broke out
2: between
1: the Presbyterian Parliament and the military, who meant to have an independent bent, and so the Second Civil War broke out, and the Roundhead ranks faced the Cavaliers at Preston Links, and the king lost again, silly thing.
2: Stupid king.
3: And Cromwell sent Colonel Pride to purge the House of Commons of the Presbyterian Royalists, leaving behind only the Rump Parliament,
0: which appointed a High Court at Westminster Hall to indict Charles I for tyranny. Charles was sentenced to death, even though he refused to accept that the court had...

0: On the block.
1: January 1649.
0: Down came the axe. And
1: in the silence that followed, the only sound that could be heard was a solitary giggle. From
2: Lord Protector of England.
3: All
2: right. Born in 1599 and in 1658
4: September.
0: Then he smashed
3: Ireland,
0: set up the Commonwealth,
3: and more.
0: He crushed the Scots at Worcester and beat the Dutch at sea in 1653, and then.

0: Well, there's gonna be a Freakers Ball tonight at the Freakers Hall. And you know, you're invited, one and all.
1: Uh-oh.
0: Come on, babies, grease your lips, grab your hats, swing your hips.

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Well, I don't think I care for that. No, I insist that my flight stop. Preferably at an airport. It's those sudden, unscheduled cornfield and housing development stops that seem to interrupt the flow of my day.

0: coffee. The warden says he's tired of my coffee.
1: Well, it's been pretty clear that your coffee don't got zest appeal.
0: Zest appeal? What's that?
1: I don't know.
0: Oh.
1: That's the secret ingredient in Herzog Brothers coffee. Yeah, look here.
0: Huh?
1: A blend of the finest Brazilian soya beans, Chilean chicory nut plant, Spanish fly.
0: Oh.
1: Here, take this can home with you, Katie.
2: The next morning.
0: Marla, coffee warden.
3: No, I think I've had enough.
2: Herzog Brothers coffee, the real one.

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1: Can you help me?
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1: There's a word that's changed, stewardess. 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

0: come to you. 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
1: Hiya, friends. Ralph's Ball Sport, owner and operator of the world's biggest dealership west of Baalbek. As you know, we're overdosed again with all tastes and kilos. Let's just take a look at some of these fabulous lids. The LaGuardia report says this key should be capped for $10,500 in easy money sentences of a year to life and nobody down. Our complete price to you, including sticks and stems and seeds, wine soaked and sugar cured, completely clean for your smoking pleasure, the complete price. Only what the traffic will allow in unmarked bills delivered to me, Ralph Icebag, in a plain brown wrapper by a brown shoot square in the dead of night. Let's take a taste of this fabulous Yucatan Blue, scored to you from the sky blue waters of that beautiful Mexican bay, and picked by naked little froggy native boys in their tight leather aprons running through the fields by the sea. Oh, and the sea, crimson, sometimes like fire, and the glorious sunsets and the fig trees in the Alameda Gardens. Yay.

Are you bored with your present job? Does your life seem more like a life sentence? Well, now there's an amazing opportunity for young and talented people in the rapidly expanding area of jurisprudence. Yes, you can have success, even wealth, by enrolling now in the famous judges' school. You may be under the impression that it takes years of training to become a judge, but you're wrong. America's ever-increasing backlog of court cases and the shortage of qualified judges have created a crying need, and more old judges are leaving the bench every day. Just look at today's headlines. Judge indicted for extortion. Judge gets 30 years. Judge caught running a call girl ring. Who will replace these men? Why not you? Send for our free booklet, Career Opportunities in the Judging Profession. It could be just the reprieve you're looking for.

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Good evening, ladies and gentlemen. Here's a little number I tossed off recently in the Caribbean. Isn't it awfully nice to have a penis? Isn't it frightfully good to have a dong? It's swell to have a stiffy, it's divine to own a dick. From the tiniest little tadger to the world's biggest prick. So three cheers for your Willie or John Thomas. Hooray for your one-eyed trouser snake. Your piece of pork, your wife's best friend, your Percy or your cock. 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And you won't come back. Thank you very much.

How about that band?

Kathy, I said, as we boarded a Greyhound in Pittsburgh. Michigan seemed

Hiya, friends. 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Let's just look at the extras on this fabulous car. Wire wheel spoke fenders, two-way sneeze-through wind vents, star set mudguard, sponge-coated, edible steering column, chrome fender dents, and factory air-conditioned air from our fully factory-equipped air-conditioned factory. It's a beautiful car, friends, with doors to match. Birch's blacklist says this automobile was stolen, but for you, friends, a complete price, only $2,500. An easy monthly payment, as well as a week, twice a week, and never on Sunday.

0: I thought I would bring that perspective to the topic today is the issue of pandemic preparedness. And if there's one message that I want to leave with you today based on my experience, and you'll see that in a moment, is that there is no question that there will be a challenge to the coming administration in the arena of infectious diseases, both chronic infectious diseases in the sense of already ongoing disease, and we have certainly a large burden of that, but also there will be a surprise outbreak. And I hope by the end of my relatively short presentation, you will understand why the history of the last 32 years that I've been the director of NIAID will tell the next administration that there's no doubt in anyone's mind that they will be faced with the challenges that their predecessors were faced with.
1: You ever been sitting in a railroad train in a station and there's another train sitting right next to you and one of them starts to move and you can't tell which one it is?
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0: See that bear lapping up that good old country water? Sure makes a big hairy guy like me thirsty. That's when I wrap my lips around a tall, sweaty, edible bottle of good old country Bear Whiz beer. As my daddy said, son, it's in the water. That's why it's yellow. Bear Whiz beer.
1: Bear Whiz beer, liquid product of Andrew Bear Whiz Brewery, Animal, Missouri.
2: But I will look to the God from whom things come from. Oh, that was good.

0: Thank you. I'd like to introduce the horn section. On the saxophone, Tom Scott from the LA Express. Tom Scott. On sax, a good friend from New York City, also from Texas, Mr. Tom Bones Malone. Tom Malone. And also from New York City, Mr. Fabulous himself, Alan Rubin. Come on! Alan Rubin! And on sax, Lou Marini. Lou Marini. This next song is going to feature the horn section. It's a song by the Blues Band called
1: John Rocket, just out here on the Straza, running into people and trying to give them something they might need. Like, here's a guy right here. Excuse me, sir.
2: Who are you?
1: I'm John Rocket.
2: Is that your real hair and color?
1: Yeah.
2: Did you pick those clothes out yourself?
1: Well.
2: Hey, and what's in the box, bitch?
1: Here, let me show you. It's something completely different.

0: And now, Mr. Terry Gilliam, we'll sing for you, I've Got Two Legs.
1: I've got two legs from my hips to the ground, and when I move them, they walk around, and when I lift them, they climb the stairs, and when I shave them, they ain't got hairs. I've got to...
2: Thank you. 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Enjoy.

0: Now we're taxiing in. She says,
1: welcome to O'Hare International Airport.
0: Well, how can someone who is just arriving herself possibly welcome me to a place she isn't even at yet? Doesn't this violate some fundamental law of physics? We're only on the ground 4 seconds. She's coming on like the fucking mayor's wife.
2: Half a bee, philosophically, must ipso facto half not be. But half the bee has got to be vis-a-vis its entity. Do you see? But can a bee be said to be or not to be an entire bee when half the bee is not a bee due to some ancient injury? Singing.

Yeah, that was AI Mayi from Champagne Alley, and you might be asking yourself that same question these days. AI? Mayi? I don't know.

0: 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All right.
1: 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Enjoy. Enjoy.

Yeah, that was Champagne Alley with The Devil You Know. That was one of the first songs that my bandmate Mike Lane and I penned after getting together to record some new stuff after 30 long years. We're really having fun with it, and I hope you enjoy it too. Keep it tuned right here to Mission Control Radio.

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1: Right-o, right-o.
0: Yes, we're back from the shadows again. Howdy, everybody. I'm the Whisperin' Squad.
1: And I'm the Lonesome Bee Chick.
2: And I'm Artie Choke. And we're just a joke.
0: And don't be afraid, little people, because we're just holy grams.
3: Great.
1: Yeah, but what about you, partner? What you doing today?
2: Can't be much, Lonesome. Nobody's working.
1: Nobody except us, and I'm getting tired of standing here with these geeks a-gawking at me.
2: Now you keep it sweet, Pete.
1: Listen here, Leafhead. I'm going to
0: pluck
1: your
0: boys. Fighting's out of style.
1: Yeah.
0: And fun's where the fair's at. In the future, that is.
2: You can bet your roots, Toots. It's tons of fun.
1: And technical stimulation.
4: That's what I need.
0: And there's lots more of me where I come from.
1: In government-inflicted simulation.
2: The future can't wait. No place to hide.
1: Yeah, so climb on aboard.
2: We're going inside.
0: We're going back to the shadows again. Out where an Indian's your friend.
1: Going down.
0: Where the vegetables are green. And you can pee right into the stream. And that's important. We're back from the shadows again.

0: The most interesting thing about King Charles I is that he was 5'6" tall at the start of his reign, but only 4'8" tall at the end of it. Because of...
1: Ireland, Cromwell, Lord Protector of England,
2: Puritan,
1: born in 1599.

0: led the Ironside Cavalry at Marston Moor in 1644 and won. Then he founded the new model army, and praise be the cavaliers at Naseby, and the king fled at north like a bat to the Scots.
1: But under the terms of John Pym's solemn league and covenant, the Scots handed King Charles I over to
0: Harley Cromwell, Lord Protector of England,
2: and his ward
0: son in 1599 and 1658
2: September.
0: But alas,
3: oy vey!
0: Disagreement then broke out
3: between
0: the Presbyterian Parliament and the military, who meant to have an independent bent, and so the Second Civil War broke out, and the Roundhead ranks faced the Cavaliers at Preston Links, and the King lost again, silly thing.
3: Stupid King.
1: And Cromwell sent Colonel Pride to purge the House of Commons of the Presbyterian Royalists, leaving behind only the Rump Parliament,
0: which appointed a High Court at Westminster Hall to indict Charles I for tyranny. Charles was sentenced to death, even though he refused to accept that the court had

0: on the block.
1: January 1649.
0: Down came the axe. And
1: in the silence that followed, the only sound that could be heard was a solitary giggle. From
2: Lord Protector of England.
3: All
2: right. Born in 1599 and I in 1658
4: September.
2: Then he smashed
3: Ireland,
2: set up the Commonwealth,
3: and more.
2: He crushed the Scots at Worcester and beat the Dutch at sea in 1653 and

You either go over them, around them, or through them. But you can get... 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I'm sorry. God wouldn't steer you wrong.

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1: And having water from the brook and bread, fresh cooked bread. 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
0: Freddy, I don't know how you're going to take this. 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

I woke last night to the sound of thunder. How far off, I sat and wondered. Started humming a song from 1962. Ain't it funny how the night moves? When you just don't seem to have as much to lose. Strange how the night moves.

Our galaxy itself contains 100 billion stars. It's 100,000 light years side to side. It bulges in the middle, 16,000 light years thick, but out by us it's just 3,000 light years wide.

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0: and explore the funds offshore and skirt the shoals of bankruptcy. 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We'll up your premiums semi-annually. It's all tax deductible. We're fairly incorruptible. We're sailing on the wide accountancy.
1: Oh, this is fun, Mr. Cohen. Fetch me another exotic cheroot. To port! Bring a port to Sherry!

Right, oh, darling, you'll be home about 8:30. No, not going to bite. Beethoven's gone, but his music lives on, and Mozart don't go shopping no more. You'll never meet Liszt or Brahms again, and Elgar doesn't answer the door. Schubert and Chopin used to chuckle and laugh whilst composing a long symphony. But 150 years later, there's very little of them left to see. They're decomposing composers. There's nothing much anyone can do.

off, enjoyed a nice drink with their meal. But nowadays no one will serve them, and their gravy is left to congeal. Verdi and Wagner delighted the crowds with their highly original sound. The pianos they played are still working, but they're both 6 feet underground. They're decomposing composers, there's less of them every year. You can say what you like to Debussy, but there's not much of him left to hear. Claude Achille Debussy died 1918. Christoph Willibald Gluck died 1787. Carl Maria von Weber, not at all well, 1825, died 1826. Giacomo Meyerbeer, still alive, 1863, not still alive, 1864. Modest Mussorgsky, 1880, going to parties, no fun anymore, 1881. Joan Nepomuk Hummel, chatting away 19 to the dozen with his mates down a pub every evening, 1836. 1837, nothing.